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2: 3692, okay.

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0: for 56A cover 308A, an assault victim. West Elm Street and Marcus Street.
1: Assault
0: victim, 325 is responding to cover the A assault victim, West Elm Street and Markley Street. 326A discard from Sprint.
2: Andrew. Okay.

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0: You responded to the subject in pain. Temporary BLS.
1: 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Female 66, hip pain, unable to walk on the third floor, conscious alert.

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69, fire alarm, Sydney Pollock House, 450 High Street, box 94-2. 69, a fire alarm, unit 708, Sydney Pollock House, 450 High Street, between South Franklin and South Washington Streets, box 94-2, Pottstown.

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0: 126, copy that.
1: Are you on the scene there?
0: I'm sorry, what was that? Yeah, we're on the scene.
1: 3213, okay.

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1: 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She's conscious and alert, saying that she's having an episode and incoherent with destructive behaviors. Now the police advisement seems secure.

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0: Chester 84 cardiac arrest, 484 West Buttonwood Street. 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
1: This is fine.
2: Which one is 6K? Fine, 6D. 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
0: It's 842 to on scene.
1: How far are they? 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
0: Any place that's available. We're still in there 2 hours.
1: Okay, it's 296.

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1: Affirmative.
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1: Copy.
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0: Okay, Box Medic 134. 88 female, conscious and alert after the fall, hit her head, bleeding from somewhere.
2: Okay.

68325A cardiac arrest, number 9 Victoria Circle, box 6863. 68325A cardiac arrest, number 9 Victoria Circle for Thornhill Drive, box 6863, up proper.

0: County, Special Service 1, Captain 1-1 responding. Not emergency.
1: Captain 1-1, okay. Alarm panel in the lobby is a flashing error.
0: Received. Did the caller say which building it is?
1: I'll try and find that out for you.

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1: Captain 1-1, I tried to call a caller back. He didn't answer, but from Pryor's, it looks like he resides in the B Bravo building.
2: B Bravo.

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1: 358 Gover 351A head injury, Springfield Police Station, 1510 Paper Mill Road. 358 Gover 351A head injury, Springfield Police Station, 1510 Paper Mill Road, Springfield.

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0: 345B fall victim, 1823 Penland Court. 345B fall victim, 1823 Penland Court, off Morgandale Drive to Benson.
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0: 75, 74 Fire Police. 318, cover 345D, accident with injuries, Forest Meadow Park, 99 Forest Road, Box 638. Station 75, 74 Fire Police. 318, cover 345D, accident with injuries, Forest Meadow Park, 99 Forest Road, between Catalan Road, 4th Street, Box 638, Francovia.
1: County from 325-33, we'll grab the accident in Franconia.
2: 345-33, okay. Hey, police initially asked for EMS due to airbag deployment on a vehicle into a tree or utility pole. They're now advising there's no driver. 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
0: 308, subject in pain, Onyx Wellness Center. 205 East Johnson Highway. 308, subject in pain, Onyx Wellness Center. 205 East Johnson Highway, East Norman.
2: 308C recall.
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3: You can show us a map of the subject and pain. 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Where?
2: Road 67, okay. Female 53. She's conscious and alert, having an MS flare.
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1: Ladder 25.
0: Ladder 25. You come down Rittenhouse. You can go down Walnut. You'll see us. We're in the back of the building.
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0: 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Here's a set.
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23 Fire Alarm, 502 West Montgomery Avenue. 23 Fire Alarm, 502 West Montgomery Avenue between Rose Lane and Penswood Road. Haverford, Lower Merion.

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313B, cover 313, cardiac emergency, 414 Lindy Lane. 313B, cover 313, cardiac emergency, 414 Lindy Lane, off of Raiders Ferry Road, Valley Kenwood, Lower Marion.

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2: 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We'll be en route to the cardiac. Recall 21.
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69 Fire Alarm, Robert P. Smith Towers, 501 High Street, Box 94-2. 69 Fire Alarm, Robert P. Smith Towers, 501 High Street, between South Washington Street and Union Street, Box 94-2, Box 7.

Prairie Peak, over 336A, psych emergency, 3000 Liberty Lane. 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

0: 308C head injury, Frederick Living, 2849 Big Road. 308C head injury, room 3113, Frederick Living, 2849 Big Road, up to Frederick.
1: Okay, 31. 3113 in Aspen Village. 83 female. Struck her eye after she fell. Caution alert.
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2: 86, fire alarm, 1145 Evansburg Road, box 786. 86, fire alarm, 1145 Evansburg Road, between Whiskey Road and Haleyway, box 786.

345B Respiratory, Schwenkfeld Terrace, 1292 Allentown Road. 345B Respiratory, Schwenkfeld Terrace, 1292 Allentown Road, Tomlinson.

345C cover the main fall victim. Traditions of Lansdale, 1800 Walnut Street. 345C cover the main fall victim. F Foxtrot 24, Traditions of Lansdale Senior Living, 1800 Walnut Street, Hatfield.

0: 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And Carmichael Drive and Old Church Road, Upper Gwinnett.
1: We'll take that respiratory 9-minute ETA. He just shows her out. 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
3: 352, okay.

72 Wires, Ridge Road, North Deets Mill Road, Mach 695. 72 Wires, Ridge Road, North Deets Mill Road, Mach 695, Salford.

381, Three Medic assessed head injury. 249 Reed Street. 381, 352 is a medic head injury. 249 Reed Street between Bear Boulevard, North York Road, up Marlowe.

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Room 2, Gloria Day Farms. 3445 Dinosaur Road from

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I'll set a court for camera.

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1: 349.
2: 345, 49. We will take a nausea vomiting call. You can recall 376.
1: 376, recall by 345, 49.

89 through 76, carbon monoxide detector with symptoms. Pheasant Run Apartments, 150 Main Street, Mach 611. 89 through 76, carbon monoxide detector with symptoms. Apartment 112, C. Charlie, Pheasant Run Apartments, 150 Main Street, Fingal Shoal Drive and Ruth Road, Mach 611, Lower Salford.

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1: 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Windsor 251, 94 female, fell and struck her face and head. Conscious alert.
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0: Montgomery
1: 3513. 3513.
0: Yeah, we just got waved down by the staff. 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
0: 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It's going to be between Briner's and the parking lot for Noble Town Center.
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1: 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Front door should be open.
2: County 3862 is arriving.
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0: 3 and 6. Transferring to Reading, I'll call. 3 29 6, okay.
1: County 313-1 arriving for Inmar.
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322, cover 308B, an unknown emergency. 144 William Penn Drive. 322, cover 308B, an unknown emergency. 144 William Penn Drive. 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

0: County 3819. We'll be responding to the unknown. You can recall 322.
1: Recall him by 308-19. It was a female crying. She gave the address, did not give us the information on why she needs EMS.

345A, respiratory emergency, 3002 Marianne's Court. 345A, respiratory emergency, 3002 Marianne's Court, off of Norris Court, Montgomery.

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Station 6, fire alarm, 9403 Stenson Avenue, box 288. Station 6, a fire alarm, 9403 Stenton Avenue, between White Marsh Avenue and Overlea Way, box 2828, Springfield.

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Unit B Bravo 413 at the Elm Terrace Gardens, B Bravo Building, 602 North Broad Street, Lansdowne.

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1: 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Building B, Bravo, unit 413 for female 83. She's still in the bathroom with medical staff.
2: Box 151, cover 369, QRS 71, CVA, 4011 East Campbell Road. Box 151, cover 369, QRS 71, the CVA, 4011 East Campbell Road, between Upper Ridge Road and East Hendricks Road, Marlborough.

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4: 384 QRS 35, a cardiac arrest, room 123 of Willow Grove Post Acute, 3485 Davis Hill Road. 384 QRS 35, a cardiac arrest, room 123 at Willow Grove Post Acute, 3485 Davis Hill Road, Upper Moreland.

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0: Just confirming, are you on location?
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0: Bucks 151, okay.
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3: Okay. 329, respiratory emergency. 308 North Price Street. 329, respiratory emergency. 308 North Price Street, between Jackson Street and Wilson Street, Potsdam.

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1: Deputy 200, okay. Police are on scene is going to be Cedar and Martin. Vehicle struck multiple houses and fled the scene.
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0: County from Deputy 200, start the second engine out.
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1: 345-16, okay, male 63, his LVAD readings low. 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

0: 29 fire alarm, 3174 Colony Lane, box 3221. 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

0: Panther 25.
1: Three 22-5, okay.
0: Yeah, 325. We're gonna handle this 5305. And 5217 is gonna be handled by the 13 truck. And they're gonna let Plymouth Medic assist them.
1: Just confirming 30825 can recall then.
0: Nah, they're still gonna be needed, but they're gonna be medic assisting the A station now. On the original call. We're going to handle the second call.
1: 3225, okay. 30825 from county.
2: Red.
1: Just so you're aware, you'll be medic assisting 3225 for the female 88 with chest pains.
2: Okay, that's the original call we were discussing, of course, which is definitely her.

0: Chief of the Secretary.
1: 30825, correction, you'll be going to 5217 Shenandoah Drive.
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1: okay, Unit 5, male, 56, feels suicidal.

325A, cover 322, nausea, vomiting, 42, arrowhead circle. 325A, cover 322, nausea, vomiting, 42, arrowhead circle, off of Cold Spring Drive, Lower Providence.

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0: 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Post 151 was clear at Grandview.
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0: Freeway NAF cover 3-1A, fall victim 506 Glen Valley Drive. 3-1A NAF cover 3-1A, fall victim 506 Glen Valley Drive, between East Robert Street and North Hills Drive, Narsa.
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2: 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Female 73. Phil, she is conscious and alert. 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Three 867. The alarm crew is now advising that the patient hit her head and is bleeding.
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0: 27, a fire alarm, 1542 Markley Street, box 5221. 27, a fire alarm, 1542 Markley Street, between West Greeley Street and Coolidge Boulevard, box 5221, Norristown.
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0: 325-65, can reply.
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1: Yes.
2: You can recall per 376-11.
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0: I copy the news from the alarm company for the request to cancel. There's no answer to the door, but the exterior checks out and shows available and myself and the squad are being routed to the lift assist.
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Chester McKee, 3, cover 376B, Hedinger after a fall, 810 Morgan Drive. Chester McKee, 83, cover 376B, Hedinger after a fall, 810 Morgan Drive, off of Long Meadow Road, Limerick.

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0: We're clear of our cardiac arrest. Can you attach us to the head injury?
1: 376-24, okay. Female 24, follow him, hit her head.

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0: 376 handling that head injury on Morgan Drive, or do we need to handle for 83?
1: 376-24 is en route as a BLS. We're getting Chester 83 to medical system.
0: You can put 325-23 en route as the ALS.
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Would be covering the main box 134 medic assist seizures, Montgomeryville skilled nursing and rehab 640 Bethlehem Pike. 355B, cover the main, box 134 medic assist seizures, Montgomeryville skilled nursing and rehab 640 Bethlehem Pike, Montgomery.

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3: 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Station 24, fire alarm 310, Riders Mill Road, between Bar Lane and Youngsford Road, Gladwin, Lower Merion.

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2: We're coming back in. We'll assist our 28 truck at Montgomeryville Skilled Nursing, and you can recall, folks. Thank you.
1: 345-16, okay. Bus 134 recall headed by 345-28 and 345-16.
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1: 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Residents reporting their fire alarm is sounding. There's nothing evident.
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0: Three-way Dachshund with injuries, McDonald's, 213 Ridge Pike. Three-way Dachshund with injuries, McDonald's, 213 Ridge Pike, Plymouth.
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2: 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One female is 9 months pregnant.
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376 cover 345B, a head injury after a fall. Unit H Hotel 6 at the Forge Gate Apartments, 1141 Snyder Road. 376 cover 345B, a head injury after a fall. Apartment H Hotel 6 at the Forge Gate Apartments, 1141 Snyder Road, Tomlinson.

0: 345-49 in Montgomery. Show us the nose of the head injury. Recall the cover.
1: 345-49, okay, male, 75, now conscious alert after falling and hitting his head. He did go unconscious for a moment.
0: Evening.
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2: 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She's also threatening to kill park goers and staff. 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
0: 3-8F, cover 308, a fracture. 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
1: Yeah.
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1: Negative, you need them to respond.
2: Affirmative. 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They do not need EMS. The subject does not need to be sent out for the emergency room. They just need to make a report with the police.
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1: 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He's a bariatric patient, 400 pounds.

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0: 345. Captain 345, head injury after a fall. Room B Delta 215 at Elm Terrace Gardens, 660 North Broad Street. 345, Captain 345 for the medic assist, a head injury after a fall. Room D Delta 215 at Elm Terrace Gardens, 660 North Broad Street, Lansdale. 376, disregard the call.
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2: 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He is with medical staff. 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
0: Room 319, dizziness. Room 1203 at Atlantic Urology, 1800 Barbary Road. 319, dizziness. Room 1203 at Mid-Atlantic Urology, 1800 Byberry Road, Bernathan.
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0: 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St. George Coptic Orthodox Church, 411 DeKalb Street in Arsa.
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Apartment A Alpha at 61 Byberry Avenue, box 3713. 95, assist the ambulance with lifting. Apartment A Alpha at 61 Byberry Avenue, between South York Road and Lamplight Lane, box 3713, Attleboro.

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2: 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We left the truck on the ramp.
0: All right, go ahead.
3: .376 dizziness, .318 Huckleberry Lane. .376 dizziness, .318 Huckleberry Lane, between Stormfield Drive and Sawyer Drive, Lower Stafford.

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1: 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So female 91 caller believes she passed away.

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1: 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He's trying to jump from the balcony.
0: Okay. County 3692, transporting class 3, upper box.
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1: 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A 46-year-old male needs help getting up, 246 pounds. They're asking you to go to the front door. The house faces on Bridge Road, on the right off of 40-foot road.

0: 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And
1: 635 arriving for report.
2: 635, okay.
0: The accident with injuries. Mile marker 1.1 northbound, Route 309 Expressway. Tell them.
3: County 352.
4: 352.
3: Would you make us available and attach us to that accident?
4: 3582, okay. Driver appears to be passed out after an accident.
3: 10-4, thank you.
4: Do you need us to recall 351A?
3: Maybe for now, we'll keep this for a minute.
4: 352, okay.
3: County from 350-11. We're clear from the swall was a refusal through coming through advocate. Slow my slow 358-3 down and we'll head up to 309.
4: Okay, you want me to recall 351A?
3: Yeah, recall 351. Keep my my other ambulance coming in. They can come in at reduced speed. I'll recall them if needed.
4: 358-2, you can respond at reduced speed. 351-15, you can recall.
5: Copy, 358.

0: 3-8-D, behavioral psych emergency, building 51 at the State Hospital, 1501 Sturridge Street. 3-8-B, behavioral psych emergency, building 51, the Norristown State Hospital, 1501 Sturridge Street, West Norton.
1: Three twenty-five, okay. BM male 29, still be in a tan BM.
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0: County for 66 emergency.
1: 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She's short of breath and has a fever of 103.
0: Freaky.
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1: Okay.
0: Police are out in Building 51, nothing showing so far. They're reported to be at a 10 BMW, they're still checking the area.

0: like 322 acre for 322 of subject in paint at Providence Place Senior Living at the College of Illinois. 4000 Bridge Pike, in Germantown Pike and East First Avenue of Providence.
1: County 339 transporting Burma.
2: 339, okay. 3825 for County.
3: Yes.
2: Sounds like the police have him in front of Building 50.

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0: Throwaway F cover 308, altered mental status, Suburban Woods, 2751 to Cal Pike. 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

0: Red F cover 308A, respiratory emergency, 420 Barbados Street. Red F cover 308, a respiratory emergency, 420 Barbados Street. 28th Street, Mustaire Street, North.
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0: 213A, TRS 55, subject in pain, 217 West 4th Avenue. 313A, QRS 55, subject in pain, 217 West 4th Avenue, between Maple Street and Wood Street, Conshohocken.
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Right B on an emergency Longhorn Steakhouse, 690 South Trooper Road. Right B on an emergency Longhorn Steakhouse, 690 South Trooper Road, off Boulevard of the Generals, West Norton.

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1: 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Westminster Road and Sorrel Lane, Elvis Park, Chapman.

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2: 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Freeway unknown medical emergency, Capstone Academy, 351 East Johnson Highway. 308 unknown medical emergency, Capstone Academy, 351 East Johnson Highway, between North Hills Drive and New Hope Street, East Norton.

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0: 351, cover 352, a respiratory emergency, Wawa. 535, Orsham Ridge. 351, cover 352, a respiratory emergency, Wawa. 535, Orsham Ridge. Between Walnut Avenue and Arstow Road, Orsham.
1: Three will handle the respiratory at Wawa. You can recall the cover.
2: 3523, okay, female in her 80s, should be a customer, has labored breathing and almost passed out, also having difficulty finding her words. 351, recall handed by 3523.

0: three-way death, cover three-way day, diabetic emergency, Social Security Administration, 1700 Markley Street, three-way death, cover three-way day, diabetic emergency, Suite 120 at the Social Security Administration, 1700 Markley Street, Norristown.
1: Three-way 67 OK, Unit 120, 41-year-old female with low sugar. She is with med staff.

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0: Squad 33 is responding.
1: Squad 33, okay. Passerby reporting a motorcyclist possibly lost control. He's in the middle of the road, going to be north of 73, northbound lane of 202.
0: Squad 33.

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Tower 59, this is Station 79 on the building, 171 Hanover Drive, Ken Crest, between Irwin Place and Windsor Court, Box 927, Upper Pottsgrove.

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1: 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He is dizzy and sweating. 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
1: Jack Squad 27, is there a group with three?
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1: Squad 27, okay. Yeah, Quinn 27 responding with 3. Quinn 27, okay.

0: County Chester Ambulance 22 is en route.
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1: 3, Team 3, okay. Chester 22, it's going to be a 23-year-old female, correction, male, who needs to be 302, cannot care for himself. Unit 510.
0: Okay, thanks.
1: 345-16, okay on your arrival.
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0: Assistant 27 from SWAT officer. Staff is reporting water in the basement. We're going to go ahead and check it out.
1: Okay.
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0: 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Transporting to Einstein, Montgomery, Class 2.
1: 3867, okay.

381, unknown emergency, the Pennsylvania Turnpike westbound, mile marker 339.0. 381, unknown emergency, the Pennsylvania Turnpike westbound, mile marker 339.0. In the ramp from Pennsylvania Avenue, from the ramp from Virginia Drive, upper double.

Station 28313, pedestrian struck City Avenue and North 47th Street. Station 28313, a pedestrian struck East City Avenue, North 47th Street. Now, keep it low, man.

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0: County for 56. Yeah.
1: And to 20 Ithaca. The male in the wheelchair was struck by a vehicle. He'll be in the middle of City Avenue.
0: Receive.
2: 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Room A Alpha 221. 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
1: County 3323, and
2: 3323, okay. Caller advised me that their husband's having suicidal thoughts. He wants to slit his wrist. He has not done anything yet, and we are currently transferring him to state police.
1: Please, Steve.
3: County 5053.
2: Berks 5053.
3: We're going to cover that upper perk call.
2: Perks 5053, okay. 3323 from county.
1: 3323.
2: You can recall. Perks is going to handle it.
1: Receive.
2: Perks 5053. Caller's husband's having suicidal thoughts. He wants to slit his wrist. He is not armed. He has not done anything yet. And we're advising state.

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0: Andrew 55-1 is fine.
1: 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Female in her late 60s, unconscious. Apartment C, Charlie 24.
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1: 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An investigation, 329 West County Line Road, Box 3912. 15 officers, FM 39, an investigation. 329 West County Line Road, between Henry Avenue and Norristown Road, Box 3912, Horsham.

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2: 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Female 30 is actively seizing, called in by the housekeeper. They're on the ground floor.
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1: Three forty-five twenty-eight.
0: Okay. Second floor bathroom. Female who fell. The staff is unable to get the bathroom door open. Chief of Department. Brooks 5053. Okay.
1: Montgomery, Assistant 15 is responding. Let's get on that road.
2: Assistant 15, okay. The neighbor is burning trash and plastics in the backyard.
1: Okay.
0: Hemorrhaging, Horsham Center for Jewish Life. D Bravo 121, 1425 Horsham Road, between Green Tree Tavern Road and Kennis Road.
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2: Chief 99, okay. Assistant 15 from County. Just for your information, we do have a note on this address from Chief 15 to have police respond on all calls. There's nothing further on that.
1: Okay, there we
2: go. Yeah, it's a car in route.
1: Good.
4: Rock, recall this time, 4443, help.
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0: Chief Enforcement.
1: Chief, what for?
0: And is that the same activation, sir?
1: It's a different one. They called in originally, correction. It is one of the three zones that was received last time. The alarm company still hasn't called to place the alarm out of service with us.
0: Okay. Yeah, they don't follow instructions then. Just reduce the speed of everything coming in there, please.
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1: 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Station 89, engine 52, engine 78, ladder 86, pipeline 66, RIT 76, a dwelling, 639 Camp Wawa Road, between Salfordville Road and Haldeman Road, box 6115 A Alpha, Lower Salford. 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
2: This is safe response.

Route 74 with 89 on the dwelling. 639 Camp Wawa Road. Box 6115A Alpha. Route 74 with 89 on the dwelling. 639 Camp Wawa Road in Sofferville Road and Haldeman Road. Box 6115A Lower Sofferville.

313 in cardiac emergency, apartment 312 at the Kelly Apartments, 10 Union Avenue. 313 in cardiac emergency, apartment 312 at the Kelly Apartments, 10 Union Avenue. 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

0: Yeah, 2.4.
1: 2.4. 56 Officer Squad 56 Investigations at Hampton Inn, 530 West DeKalb Pike, Box 56216. 56 Officer Squad 56 Investigation at Hampton Inn, 530 West DeKalb Pike, Brandywine Lane, Box 56216, ever married.
0: Doctor, we're just trying to figure out exactly what's going on.
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1: 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Full response to engine 89 and ladder 86 for deputy 9.
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0: Received. 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

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Bucks 174 cover 352 a fracture, 217 Diane Avenue between St. David's Place and Lorna Road, Horsham.

0: County, Medic 3523, we'll take that call.
1: 3523, okay. Female of 59, fracture after a fall. She'll be in the driveway.
0: County from 386.
1: 386.
0: Plus to Einstein.
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1: Yeah,
0: I'm a service, I'll go. 313-21, okay.

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0: 318A Behavioral Psych Emergency, Apartment B Bravo at 527 East Main Street. 318A, a behavioral psych emergency. 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
1: Very nice, Ron.
2: Freeway 19, okay. Requesting EMS for a 14-year-old, wants to take him to the hospital for a psych emergency after being physical to his mother.
1: Received.

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QRS-62 is subject to impane. Apartment 5 at Hairday Salon, 414 East Walnut Street. 345A covering 345B. QRS-62 subject to impane. Apartment 5 at Hairday Salon, 414 East Walnut Street, North Wales.

0: 3.5 cover the A, Fever Apartment 2, 643 Stanford Street. 3.5 cover the A, Fever Apartment 2, 643 Stanford Street, between West Blackberry Alley and West Oak Street, Norristown.
1: Year-old female, conscious with a 103 fever.
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1: 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Apartment number 5, 65-year-old male, conscious with left-sided pain.
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1: County 325, we'll handle the fall victim. 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

0: Captain 345.
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0: Can you put me on the seizures call and recall the medic?
1: Okay, is that Battalion 345?

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1: Three to two A, cover the main cardiac emergency tour, two horseshoe circle. 352A, cover the main cardiac emergency, two horseshoe circle off of School Road, Horsham.

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1: 3692, okay. In the dining room, female, 70 years old, possible stroke, too much leaning on her left side. There is a safety alert for a building infested with bed bugs.
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Station 69, 329 pedestrian struck near the Pottstown Industrial Center, 191 South Kern Street, Box 942. Station 69, 329 pedestrian struck near the Pottstown Industrial Center, 191 South Kern Street, between Steel Road and Crane Street, Box 942, Pottstown.

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0: 46 carbon monoxide detector, 1740 Peachtree Lane, box 6212. 46 carbon monoxide detector, 1740 Peachtree Lane, between Joseph Street and Rittenhouse Boulevard, box 6212, West Norton.
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27. This is the ambulance with listing a non-emergency speed, 26 Hartgraft Avenue, box 5240. 27, assist the ambulance with lifting at non-emergency speed, 26 Hartgraft Avenue, between Jackson Street and West Washington Street, box 5240, Norristown.

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1: Squad 46 at 3.
2: Squad 46, okay. 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Reduce speed for listening.
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0: 336A, Conroe 345, an accident with injuries, Cow Path Road and North Line Street. 336A, Conroe 345, an accident with injuries, Cow Path Road and North Line Street, Hatfield Township.
1: Yeah, you can recall 336, 12, 345, 7 will take this. We are clear and available.
2: 345, 7, okay. Be a three-vehicle accident. 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Three-thirty-six-A, recall Hanover 3457.
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0: 345-7 in county.
1: 345-7. We're getting another call reporting one male bleeding from his head and one male with back pain. Do you want us to start a second ambulance?
0: Yes, please. Thank you.
1: 345-7 in county.
2: County, Chief 325 is arriving. I'll be switching to Chester.
1: Chief 325 in county.

0: Please hold for me for your recall contact, sir.
1: 325 unit, you were coming in really low. Repeat.
2: 336A, says 3457 at the accident with injuries. Two patients, Cowpath Road and North Lyon Street. 336A, assist 3457 on the accident with injuries. Multiple patients, Cowpath Road and North Lyon Street, Hatfield Township.

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0: 345.
1: 313 had injury after a fall. 416 North Essex Avenue. 313 had injury after a fall. 416 North Essex Avenue. Between Price Avenue and Wayne Avenue in Arbroath.

0: 3-36-12, you were recalled. 345-7's handling the accident.
1: I'll be available.
0: 3-36-12, okay.
2: County 359 is responding with me. 313-5 is aware.
0: 313-9, okay. Male, 96, fell and hit his head. He'll be outside. He fell down 4 steps.
2: Okay. 383, an accident with injuries. Green Valley Circle and Susquehanna Road. 383, an accident with injuries. Green Valley Circle on Susquehanna Road, Upper Dublin.

313A, nausea, vomiting. The Blair Building, room 233 in Waverly Heights Apartments, 1400 Waverly Road. 313A, nausea, vomiting. Apartment 233 at the Blair Building, Waverly Heights Apartments, 1400 Waverly Road, Gladwin, Lorraine.

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1: I accidentally recalled them. 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

0: 347-7 to County.
1: 347.
0: I copy that the other unit is en route, the other ambulance. We also get fire where this gentleman's doors are not opening.
1: 347, okay.
2: Hatfield Township, Cowpath Road, North Lyon Street, vehicle rescue.
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0: 3AC, cover 369, QRS 71, a cardiac emergency, 740 Cedar Court. 308C, cover 369, QRS 71, a cardiac emergency, 740 Cedar Court, between West 7th Street and West 8th Street, Red Hill.
1: 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You can recall the cover. 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
2: 3692, okay. 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They were on the phone with a patient, male 26. He was dizzy, has a high heart rate, and possibly related to a new medication.
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56 of Vehicle 5. Mile marker 323.5, Pennsylvania Turnpike, westbound. 56 of Vehicle 5. Mile marker 323.5, Pennsylvania Turnpike, westbound, between the Yellow Springs Road access gate and the ramp from I-76 westbound to the Turnpike westbound, Tristan Township, Chester County.

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0: 38A, Nausea Vomiting, 842 Hawes Avenue. 38A, Nausea Vomiting, 842 Hawes Avenue, between West Elm Street and Beach Street, Norristown.
1: County 367, will be having a nausea vomiting. Keep that available there, Larry.
2: 3867, okay. The Spanish-speaking caller, 27-year-old female, complaining of a headache and vomiting.

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Station 400, fire alarm, 241 Chelsea Avenue, between Chestnut Avenue and Walnut Avenue, box 29 Alpha 6, Abington.

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1: Ladder 4 on the deputy.
2: I'm 367.
1: 3867.
2: First grade, I'm single note flash.
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0: County Deputy 4.
1: Deputy 400.
0: County, it was prior approved. The alarm was reset before we got here. You can make us available.
1: Okay, Deputy 400.

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313, a subject in pain, 202 Stepney Place. 313, a subject in pain, 202 Stepney Place, between North Essex Avenue and Montgomery Avenue in Harvard.

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1: 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Female, 37. They were at the hospital earlier today for a broken kneecap. They said the pain's not manageable.

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1: 39 is just 39.2, okay. Residents reporting the fire alarm's going off in the garage. They'll be waiting outside.
0: Copy that.

0: 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I'm sorry, 383.10.
1: 383.10, okay.
2: Yeah, 359 arriving.
1: 339, okay.
2: Point 39 on location.
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Bethlehem Pike in the jug handle. 350, 2A, CVA in a vehicle. Northbound Bethlehem Pike at the jug handle. Horsham.

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1: 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Male, 83, with low blood pressure and dizziness.

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345D, head injury in front of 540 Meninga Road. 345D, head injury in front of 540 Meninga Road between Milburn Court and Leslie Lane, Franconia.

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Station 61, 308, struck pedestrian, 3127 Hannah Avenue, between Corey Lane and East Township Line Road, box 488, East Norton.

0: 3861.
1: 386, okay. Police are requesting you for a 14-year-old with abrasions on his hands after being struck by a car.
0: Okay.
2: Cam 612, okay. Vehicle versus a bicyclist. Police are on scene. 14-year-old male with abrasions on his hands.
3: County 261 is responding. Look at index.
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0: 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Patient first. 119 Shoemaker Road. 329 is subject in pain. Patient first. 119 Shoemaker Road. Pop sound.
1: Yeah. 61 yes, recall for captain 61 2.

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1: 3296, okay. Six-year-old female withdrawing. She's with medical staff.
0: Okay.
2: County 3 with 6, I'm seeing.
1: 3 with 6, okay.

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0: 313, an unconscious subject, 272 Broughton Lane. 313, an unconscious subject, 272 Broughton Lane, between County Line Road and West Montgomery Avenue, Villanova, Lower Main.
1: Three 13 9, transporting link call.
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0: 313, a medical alarm in the area of City Avenue and Old Lancaster Road. 313, a medical alarm in the area of City Avenue and Old Lancaster Road, Marion, Lorraine.
1: County 313-1's en route to be unconscious.
2: 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Male 83 unconscious on the front lawn for about 3 minutes. 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
0: Three-way death cover, three-way A, medical alarm, apartment A Alpha at 650 East Marshall Street. Three-way death cover, three-way A, medical alarm, apartment A Alpha at 650 East Marshall Street, between High Street and Tremont Avenue in Norristown.
2: Okay.
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0: 345B, cover 336 tag, QRS 80, a head injury after a fall, 2143 Berks Road. 345B, cover 336 tag, QRS 80, head injury after a fall, 2143 Berks Road, between Capri Lane and Shady Lane, Worcester.
1: County 336-4, we're responding to that call. Recall unit.
2: 336-4, okay. Special address coming for a flag lot that house sits back 1,400 feet from the road to use the right driveway. Elderly male, he has a head injury after a fall.
1: Affirmative.

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0: From police, patient is conscious and alert.
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2: County 345-16, arrival line still.
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0: 27, fire alarm, Cube Smart, self storage, 714 Markley Street, Box 5210. 27, fire alarm at Cube Smart, self storage, 714 Markley Street, between West Marshall Street and West Elm Street, Box 5210, Norristown.
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325A, cover 325, a cardiac emergency. Apartment number 5 at 13 North 4th Avenue. 325A, cover 325, a cardiac emergency. 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
1: 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Three 25 11 from County. 325 11.

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69 in carbon monoxide detector. 523 King Street, box 942. 69 in carbon monoxide detector. Apartment E Echo at 523 King Street, between North Washington Street and North Warren Street, box 942, Pottstown.

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0: 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We're unable to respond.
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2: 376-11, go ahead.
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0: Scanning through for about 33, clear of our last 28, we'll transport.
1: 345, 34, okay. Passenger engine 68-1, 356 VRS 56, struck pedestrian, area Pendleton Road and Valley Forge Park, red box 58-1. 56, Chester engine 68-1, 356 VRS 56, pedestrian struck, area Pendleton Road and Valley Forge Park Road, box 58-1, Upper Marion.

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2: County 36,
1: 356-5, okay. 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He's refusing EMS.
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384, respiratory emergency, 602 Bryant Land. 384, respiratory emergency, 602 Bryant Land off of Abbott Road and Willard Road, Upper Moreland.

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1: Squad 56.
0: Pull it to the squad.
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0: 45, rescue 29, rescue 44, 313A, cover 318, vehicle rescue here, Ridge Pike and Spring Mill Road, box 3245. 45, rescue 29, rescue 44, 313A, cover 318, vehicle rescue area, Ridge Pike and Spring Mill Road, box 3245, White Marsh.
1: County 322 is responding.
2: Lieutenant. County G45 is en route.
0: Lieutenant 29, G45, okay. Cool, let's lift with four people inside. The occupant out. And we're hearing approximately 5 to 6 occupants in the vehicles. Question 5 to 7.
2: Copy that.
3: County, Lieutenant 29.
0: Lieutenant 29. 345A, cover 345, behavioral psych emergency, 826 Gettysburg Drive. 345A, cover 345, behavioral psych emergency, 826 Gettysburg Drive, off of Norway Drive and Williamsburg Road, Lansdale.
4: Are you putting me on scene?
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2: Government Chief 29 is responding.
0: Chief 29, okay. Let me copy, Martin.

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1: 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Advise when seen secure.
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1: Captain 318.
2: You can recall 313 for now. 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
1: 313-11 is already on scene.
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3: Rescue and Chief 44, okay.
4: County Lieutenant 29.
3: Lieutenant 29.
4: Do we have any fire police on the road yet?
3: Not as of now.
4: Can you dispatch some fire police out to the scene, please?
3: Yeah, Lieutenant 29.
2: County Rescue 29. 29's fire police will be on the road in a second.
3: Rescue 29, okay.
5: Chief 29's arrived.
3: Chief 29, okay.
6: Squad 45 is minor 4.
3: Squad 45, okay. 10 of 29 for Ken.
2: 29 of correction. Traffic 45 will be out in a minute.
3: Okay, Assistant 45.
1: 382, general weakness. Apartment 592, Rydell Park, Park Sign Building. 1515, the fairway. 382, general weakness.

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2: Montgomery, Chief 29, you can reduce the speed of everything. 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
1: Chief 29, okay. Units responding to the vehicle. Units responding to vehicle rescue, Ridge Pike and Spring Mill Road. 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

0: 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Recall Rescue 29.
1: G-45, okay. Units responding White Marsh Township, with the exception of Rescue 44 and Squad 45. Recall for G-45.

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2: Chief 29, Garrett.
1: Chief 29, second call for the department for a cardiac arrest. Montgomery subacute, room 206.
2: All right, you can send the rescue. We'll be in right there.
1: Okay, Chief 29, do you want to dispatch out or just put him around?
2: Yeah, if you don't mind, I appreciate it. Rescue 29, you responding.
1: Okay, Rescue 29, CPR in progress, 64-year-old male, room 206.
2: Rescue.
1: Okay.
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1: Okay, 3086. 29, 308, cardiac arrest. Room 206, Montgomery Subacute Respiratory Center, 251 Staten Avenue, Fox, 3227A Alpha. 29, 308.

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Berks 505, cover 369, QR71, medical alarm, 1122, Burgundy Circle, off of Napa Circle and Vine Drive, Upper Hanover.

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1: 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White Marsh will remain on scene.
0: Okay, 3/13. 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

0: 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No contact was made. KERPS 5253. Correction, 5053. 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
1: Okay,
0: the alarm company called us back. 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

0: 3:45:33, Captain 3:45. You're going to have a 50-year-old male. Touch alert, nosebleed.
1: Three, four, five, three, three, copies.

0: T-Cruiser 5.
1: Hey, T-3.
2: Deputy 29. You can advise the ambulance to get a pulse back.
1: Okay, Deputy 29. Okay, 306, 308, 25.
3: Got engine 2 is responding with 3.
1: Engine 2, okay.

0: attention to the resident reported the fire alarm sounding after cooking. There was a smoke condition that he advised us of after dispatch. He said there's no longer smoke in the building, and he no longer needed assistance.
1: Received on a note, no need for upgrade.
0: Engine 2, okay.
2: Count, Lieutenant 44, clear from the vehicle rescue.
0: Lieutenant 44, okay.
1: Go ahead, sir.
3: Did you make it on scene? We still have you in route.
4: Quinn 3 is in route with 3.
0: Okay, Quinn 3.
2: Yeah, G3.
0: G3.
5: I'm not involved. There's an accident at Washington Lane just before Cheltenham. Unknown on injuries. Doesn't appear to be any injuries.
0: Okay, G3.
1: Yeah, the engine 2 is on location.
0: Engine 2, okay. G3, looks like the 26 car already has it.
5: Okay, I'm going to divert there just to see if they need assistance.
0: Okay, G3.

0: Okay, G3.
1: G3.
0: It's Star 358. Female, juvenile. She seems okay, but just to be checked out.
1: Okay, G3.

0: 358, cover 358A, accident with injuries. Area Cheltenham Avenue and Washington Lane. 358, cover 358A, accident with injuries. Area Cheltenham Avenue and Washington Lane. Cheltenham.
1: There's a lot of congestion at Ridge and Spring Mill. Come in from the Ridge Pike side of Butler and come down.
2: Received.

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3: 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You can return.
2: Okay.

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1: K-345-16. 325A, cover Chester 83, hemorrhaging, apartment 109, Whitehall Apartments, 3795 Schuylkill Road. 325A, cover Chester 83, hemorrhaging, apartment 109, Whitehall Apartments, 3795 Schuylkill Road, on Cypress Avenue, Buttonwood Avenue, East Vincent Township, Chester County.

308A, College of Modeling, Norristown Hospitality Center, 503 Chain Street. 308A, College of Modeling, Norristown Hospitality Center, 503 Chain Street off of West Erie Street, Panhandle Alley, Norristown.

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1: Okay, 3-8-11. 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

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Off of Alden Road and Fettersmill Road.

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Children's Hospital of Philadelphia, King of Prussia, 550 South Goddard Boulevard, box 56240. 56, fire alarm. 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
0: It's going to be a 49-year-old male, conscious and alert, with bed sores. We're getting this from an alarm company. We're trying to get them to get the apartment number. They have really no information on this account.
1: Okay.
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0: 302 to Chief.
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